Man, I love Scotty McCreery's music. One of my favorite summer songs right there, Bottle Rockets on Taste of Country Nights. Hang on for me. Got a double shot of Morgan Wallen. I got his duet with Ella Langley coming up for you after Morgan Wallen's You Proof on Taste of Country Nights. Yeah, I've been

0: Taste of Country Nights. It's Evan Paul, our guest co-host, Mr. Riley Green. Is there a chance that you and Ella Langley will come out with a duets album?
1: Between Don't Mind If I Do and You It Like You Love Me, me and her have had a lot of success together in the last couple of years, so I don't know how we wouldn't entertain that. I mean, with a track record like we've had, and we were so fortunate to be on tour together too. She was out on the road with me when we had those two songs, and I'm pretty open to any collaborations at this point because they've worked out pretty well for me in the past.
2: If you showed up, I wouldn't let you in.

0: That is new country from Lainey Wilson. It's called Phone Keys Wallet, and it features John Mayer on the track. It's Evan Paul with you, and we spend so much time together here on the second shift. I feel like I could tell you most anything that you want to hear, at least. Our son just turned 3 this past weekend. It is awesome having a 3-year-old boy. Our daughter is 7, and that changed my life, like becoming a girl dad. Changed my life. And then having a son, I was like, okay, now I'm responsible. I gotta teach this boy how to be a man. Thankfully, he's only 3, and I got some time to figure out what I'm gonna tell him. Hang on, I got Cody Johnson's new song, Horseback, on your radio next. Luke Combs coming up, and Tucker Wetmore, Taste of Country Nights. 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
1: Taste of Country Nights, Evan Paul with Cody Johnson. On a scale from 1 to 10, how prepared are you for doomsday?
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3: Beautiful,
2: like,
3: yeah.
2: But I can live off my land if I wanted to.
3: Yeah, okay.
2: That's what everybody's like, I want to store beans and I want to store spam. I'm like, no. I'm just going to go harvest an animal and we'll have fresh meat.
3: I'm out here eating mosquitoes.
2: Yeah.
3: Like
2: yeah. We just grilled up some freaking grasshoppers.
3: Yeah, baby.
4: He's a ranch hand in a pinch, man. Hotter than the red on the cattle brand. Because she's a gold digger with a quick trigger. A cast iron skillet swinging lid flipper. Now he's a double wide on the county line. Sipping on a six pack of Lone Star Light. She did him dirty, took him to the cleaners. Now her

horseback. Now he's a buckskin, 15 hands, 5-time team road champion,

You on Taste of Country Nights with Evan Paul. Listen here, between me and you, we both know the second shift is the best shift. Just don't tell the other shifts because they'll get really mad. Here's Eli Young Band on Taste of Country Nights. I got a

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0: Tucker Wetmore there with Brunette on Taste of Country Nights. Ella Langley is killing country music right now. She is so popular. Here's her next song that's probably going to be number one, too. It's called Loving Life Again, the new Ella Langley on Taste of Country Nights.
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0: New country there from Ella Langley, of course. That's called Loving Life Again. And I know most singers, you could tell who they are just by their voice, but you can definitely, you know that's Ella Langley as soon as you hear it. It's Evan Paul getting a look at what's trending in country music at tasteofcountry.com. 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

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On Taste of Country Nights, I got more of those best songs ever coming up. Megan Maroney's on the way. Kenny Chesney's coming up. Now, this is Thomas Rhett's best night ever. 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

0: Taste of Country Nights. This was really cool. Over the weekend, Megan Maroney was performing in New York City, and she brought out Benson Boone, who is, you know, a pretty popular pop singer nowadays, who also has a song called Beautiful Things. So Megan sang her Beautiful Things and then brought out Benson Boone, and he sang his Beautiful Things with Megan duetting it with him. It was really cool. 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

0: That is New Country from Hardy, featuring Tim McGraw, Morgan Wallen, and Eric Church. It's called MacArthur on Taste of Country Nights. Depending on where your accent's from, I guess it could also be called MacArthur. All right, I've been talking about it a lot. I want to be about it. I want to get you this $500 prepaid Visa gift card. It's part of our Hall Pass Cash promotion because, believe it or not, it's just about time to start getting them kids rounded back up to school. 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Kenny Chesney's got a throwback coming up next. Hang on.
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0: Taste of Country Nights. Evan Paul here with Dustin Lynch. You have your pilot's license. I know you fly a lot, sometimes even to your own shows. Will your mom fly with you?
1: She hates flying. She used to fly all the time. Her dad was in the airlines. And then something flipped in her brain where she got really scared of it. But she's talked herself into flying with me. I don't know why. I think she's, you know, they're getting older and they love to go visit family down in Florida. And I think she's figured out that, you know, a 2-hour flight in my plane is a lot easier than a 12-hour drive in her car. So.

Corey Kent, Coe Wetzel, that's Rocky Mountain Low. Those two guys did not tell their record label they were recording that song and putting it out. They didn't want anybody to stop them. It's a good thing they did that because we all love that song. Hang on, I got Morgan Wallen, I Ain't Coming Back with Post Malone. That's going to be right after Jelly Roll, Need a Favor, Taste of Country Nights.

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Morgan Wallen featuring Post Malone, I Ain't Coming Back on Taste of Country Nights. I think we can all enjoy and relate to this song. Long Live Country. This is from Shane Prophet, a newer country artist. It's on Taste of Country Nights.

0: New country from Shane Proffitt. That's called Long Live Country. This is Taste of Country Nights with Evan Paul. A man in Pennsylvania, this is bizarre. He was walking down the street, apparently, and he was screaming for help. And people started coming over and helping him, and the police got called, and the police showed up, and they're like, dude, what do you need help with? He couldn't find his lighter. So the police had to arrest him because you can't just go around yelling help and causing, I guess you can't, a panic for a lost lighter. Hold on, we'll be right back with Toby Keith and I Love This Bar next on Taste of Country Nights with Evan Paul.
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It's called Painted You Pretty. This is the daily download on Taste of Country Nights, where I give you two brand new country songs back to back, and you let me know how you like them. Here is Flatland Cavalry. It's called Never Coming.

Taste of Country Nights with Evan Paul. Okay, this one is crazy to think about because I don't know. I remember where I was at when this song came out, and I feel like that wasn't too long ago, but this is 17 years old. Lady A is called Need You Now, Taste of Country Nights.

0: That is brand new country from Josh Ross. It's called Hate How You Look. I got Josh Ross here with me. Now, in Canada, where you're from, you're well beyond a new artist. But in America, you're a new artist. How does that work for you?
1: I still think myself as such a new artist. You know, I moved to town 6-7 years ago. You know, really didn't start putting music out until like 2022, 2023. And so definitely there's always like nerves of like, you know, you're still trying to find fans and bring everybody around. But I feel like I found my purpose and I'm supposed to be here doing this. And I feel like that the right fans will find the music, and I look forward to that kind of thing.
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Taste of Country Nights with Evan Paul. If you need, I'm going to give you two more reasons to love Dan and Shay. Dan still mows his own grass, weed whack it, edges it, and everything. And then both of them help out coaching Shay's kids' t-ball team. These guys are just regular dudes with amazing voices. It's Say So on Taste of Country Nights from Dan and Shay. I got

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1: Hey, we got John over here in the warehouse. Can you play a couple of guys wanting to hear Jelly Roll?
0: Man, that's an easy request. I'll do that for you. I'll get Jelly Roll on there right after this one. How about that? Co Wetzel featuring Jesse Murph and High Road on Taste of Country Nights.
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Jelly Roll there with Halfway to Hell on Taste of Country Nights. Coming up next, we're going to talk about what's trending in country music news at tasteofcountry.com after Lauren Elena featuring Chase Matthew, All My Exes. Another

0: That is New Country from Lauren Elena featuring Chase Matthews. It's called All My Exes on Taste of Country Nights. It's Evan Paul getting a look at what's trending in country music at tasteofcountry.com. So we look back in the past couple weeks and we figured out that two country divorces and one wedding all happened in the same week. So John Party and his wife filed for divorce. Jelly Roll and Bunny filed for divorce. And then Lainey and Duck got married. And it all happened in the same week. You can check out the coincidence and all the details about the marriages and divorces and everything at tasteofcountry.com.
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3: 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Number 3.

In at number three on your Taste of Country Night's top three most requested countdown, that is Jason Aldean and Don't Tell On Me. In at number two, Kane Brown was like, I want to write a song about my wife. And he turned in this one, and you guys are loving it. It's the second most requested song of the night. It's Woman on Taste of Country Nights. Hey, it's not-

0: That is your most requested song of the night. Ella Langley featuring Morgan Wallen. It's called I Can't Love You Anymore. It's Evan Paul. I'm here with Luke Combs. You wrote this one because they contacted you to write a song for a movie. Is it easier to do that or more stressful than writing a regular country song?
1: Honestly, like a little bit more freedom in the writing room for something like this, right? Like it's outside of what I normally do, which I think is someone who loves to write songs and create as an exciting thing. You know, it's like it's a chance to like do something a little bit different, you know, so it was fun. It was a lot of fun.

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0: Alexandra Kay. 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

That's one of my favorite songs just of all time to put on. My daughter loves it just because, you know, Cars, the movie, she loves that. She's seven. Anyway, we're playing this one for anybody that's thinking and drinking tonight. It's Zach John King and Get to Drinking on Taste of Country Nights.

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Ella Langley with Be Her on Taste of Country Nights. We got a video up at Taste of Country Nights with a day in the life of Ella Langley. And you would never imagine what these country artists do when they get to a venue if they're out on tour. That, you know, they get there during the day and then they don't play until at night. Ella gave us a behind the scenes look at what she's doing all day. It's up at tasteofcountry.com. Let's keep it moving here with Graylin James and Water at a Wedding. Well, I did.

0: That is Graylin James. It's called Water at a Wedding on Taste of Country Nights. Boy, that was a song, right? I wouldn't want to be a part of that wedding. It's Evan Paul. How's your second shift going? You all right? You hanging in there? All right. Well, the good news is, you know, if you get off at midnight, we're almost done. I got Luke Bryan going to kick us off next. Parmalee and Steven Wilson Jr., Gary as well. Hang on. This is Taste of Country Nights.
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5: 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Yeah. This is the Bobby Bones Show. Let's go.
6: Hey everybody, welcome to Wednesday's show. 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
6: We have a really big show announcement in about 3 minutes, so I want to play this song so we can come back and give you some breaking news on the show here. So we'll do that. Glad everybody's here. All right, let's get the show started.
8: Mr. Bobby Bones.
9: Yeah.

0: All right, we're going to start with a big announcement, and I'll just go right over to Morgan. Morgan, time for the big announcement.
1: It's crazy that this is happening, but I am leaving the show.
0: That's a big announcement.
2: Oh, it's a big announcement.
0: It is. So Morgan has been with the show for almost 10 years.
1: Yeah, I just celebrated like 9 years, 9 and a half. So I've been with iHeartRadio for 11 years, but it is time for a change.
0: No one's pushing her to change, everybody on the internet. Mm. No, Morgan told me in my office, hey, I think I need to find different fulfillment. Mm-hmm. And then I said, you have to do that then, if that's how you feel. Well, how did you come to this conclusion?
1: Yeah, just, I've been doing this for so long, and it's kind of a really weird way to feel, because I told you this as we were sitting in the office, that this was my dream job, and I got it, and it was amazing for so many years. But then I just realized I want to keep growing and trying new things, and this isn't that place for me to do that anymore, and I want to see what else I can do and what else I'm capable of and continue growing, and that's what I'm excited for.
0: Is this new fiance a bad influence?
3: Interesting.
4: I just had a feeling this. I mean, this is what happens.
0: No, it was totally a joke. I'm joking about that.
4: Oh,
0: mostly. Why? What were you saying?
4: I was thinking that he sees our relationship.
0: Who's our?
4: Morgan and I.
0: You two.
4: It seems to happen with the women on the show.
3: Yeah,
4: they get so dudes weird. And they get jealous of what's like the interaction between me and the woman, and they're like, oh, whoa, like Amy's ex-husband was jealous and used to get mad at me. Now Morgan's fiance is like, hey, you know what I mean? Not comfortable. I think you need to leave the show. And here we are.
5: To be clear, his anger wasn't driven by jealousy at all.
0: Be clear, we're making this about Lunchbox right now, and this is not about Lunchbox.
4: No, I'm just saying I felt like that. But hey, if that's what you want to do.
1: No, that's not the case.
4: Okay.
1: He likes all of you guys, and he enjoyed listening to me on the show. He would listen to us. He'd support me, and he very much wanted whatever I wanted. And I think, honestly, having the support system has made me comfortable to start to make some different changes that I wasn't ready for by myself.
5: I feel like this is all happening so fast. Like, I haven't had time to process, and we're already announcing it.
3: Yeah.
5: It's just a change in the whole room. It's a lot to process, and it's still very new.
4: Oh, we better hurry up and get a group trip in.
0: It's 10 years. Something Morgan said to me was, man, do you know what it feels like after just looking at all the negative comments all the time, and that's your job? I was like, dang, that's kind of like being like a cop who sees dead bodies all the time.
3: Yeah.
0: Because I can understand how you live in that negative space all the time. Because if you go to Facebook or in the comments of things, it's just so toxic. It's why I don't go anywhere unless it's Tuesday. And she has to do it every day. And I can see where that would also just grind on you.
1: Yeah, my mental health has definitely been struggling, especially in the last year or so. And I don't know if that's just with social media or with all of it, but I've been struggling, and I've realized that it's really important to me. And something about, as I keep getting older, and I think watching my parents get older, and just so much realization that my mental health is really important and my physical health is really important. And I want to make sure I have a little bit more balance, and being on social media all the time isn't exactly the right balance for me anymore in that way. And I'm just in a place where I want to get a little bit more life in. I want to go travel some more. I want to do some things that I haven't gotten to do. And that's what I'm really looking forward to do.
0: Do you have another job lined up?
1: I do not. No.
0: Do you have money saved up?
1: Yes.
0: I asked her those two questions.
3: Okay.
0: I already knew the answers to those. And then I also said, whenever you do find another job that you want, tell me. I'll call them immediately and go, she's awesome. You nervous?
1: Heck yeah. This is terrifying. This is the wildest decision I have definitely made. It's a weird place to be in, where my entire 20s were on the show. I grew up on the show. It felt like I went through so many life lessons and learned so many things and had so much that happened over the course of those 9-10 years that I've been here. And so it's terrifying to leave something that you're comfortable in. That's terrifying. But I've also been trying to challenge my comfort a lot more lately and not stay just because it's comfortable, and really try to push myself further.
0: Well, I'm proud of you for pursuing something that you think will make you be and feel more fulfilled, because that's really hard, especially when you're comfortable. Mm-hmm. Like,

0: Oh, wow.
1: My goodness.
2: Well, we were talking about it before the show started, and she was like, what do you want to do? I was like, what do you want to do? She's like, I'm going to change. Let's just go. She goes, Morgan was worried about us. And I'm like, don't worry about us. We'll figure it out. So if you want to go, just go. And she's going to go and be free, whatever that means. I bet she calls us back in a month.
1: Oh, she comes back.
2: Yeah.
1: Guys.
2: Hat in hand.
3: I don't know, guys. I mean, sleeping in, not having to eat breakfast on the go. I'm really excited to just kind of live for a second and, you know, shower normally, breathe a little bit.
2: So your homework assignment will be this. On Friday's show, I want your favorite five moments from doing this show over the past 10 years.
3: Okay.
2: And everybody can have emotion on Friday. This is just her saying she's out. And also a moratorium on negative comments on our social media. Mm-hmm. Give her a couple days of peace. Anything you want to say? You were not expecting this.
4: Well, Morgan gave me a heads up like 45 minutes ago.
2: Yeah, but I'm saying you didn't know she was going to leave at the end of this week. Or did you?
4: Oh, in the heads up 45 minutes ago, I did know it was this Friday, but I'm still processing. Like, this Friday? It just all seems so fast. However, I don't think Morgan is making this decision lightly.
3: No.
4: So, I have to, as part of me wants to question, like, are you sure? Because, yes, this is a lot of change this year. And then the other half has to trust, like, Morgan has grown up now and she can make her decisions.
2: She's grown up now.
1: She's never been your child.
2: But she has been the young one.
4: She has been the young one on the show. And but if she was in her 20s and just met a guy, in her 30s now and they've been dating for a while. But let's just say, back it up. If it was, she was 20 something, had met a guy and then suddenly was deciding to quit the show, and there were, you would have to look at the situation and be like, Morgan, are you sure this is what you want to do?
2: I think she's sure this is what she wants to do.
4: And I get that from her as well. That's why I'm not going to question it. I didn't question her because of her confidence behind it. And I know it, through her, and she was a mature 20-something-year-old, but it's not like she's going to make a decision that's going to change the trajectory of her life without, I guess she doesn't really have a plan, but like her plan is to get a plan.
2: Her plan is not to have a plan.
4: Yeah.
2: That's it. So we have 3 days. We have today, Thursday, and Friday. She's not dying. She's actually living. How about that?
1: L-I-V-I-N.
2: She's choosing to live. Okay. More to come.
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8: 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I'm Alex Wiederspiel at the news desk. 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
9: A $320 million partnership with WVU has been agreed to with the hope of developing an industrial energy innovation hub in the Mountain State. The National Science Foundation is hoping WVU will lead major long-term efforts at improving the nation's power grid while developing new energy-related technologies.

0: 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The Lewis County Grand Jury has indicted an Upshur County man accused in an attempted murder case in Weston. 39-year-old Jedediah Stump of French Creek is indicted on multiple counts of malicious assault, one count of domestic battery, and one count of attempted murder. Investigators believe he stabbed another man at a Kitson Street home in February more than a dozen times. The victim had to be flown to Ruby Memorial Hospital for treatment. West Virginia health officials are urging residents to take precautions due to the statewide outbreak of cyclosporiasis. Dozens have fallen ill to the nasty parasite, which can leave people ill with digestion issues for months. Historically, outbreaks are associated with fresh produce, raspberries, basil, cilantro, snow peas, and leafy greens.
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2: 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Some fog is possible this morning for commuters. Sunny and warm today, high 91. Tonight, cloudy, low 71. Thursday, mostly sunny, high 91. Friday, a possible shower or thunderstorm.

0: Hello, Bobby Bones. 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I love my husband. I have no interest in cheating. 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My husband has no idea I do this. I think he'd be hurt if he knew. So my question is taking off my wedding ring just to get hit on considered cheating? Is it harmless? Signed, Miss Invisible. So it's not considered cheating, but it's also not harmless. I think where the conversation needs to happen is between you and your husband, and that you don't feel desired anymore. I think that's why you're wanting to do this. I think it's a symptom of the actual problem, which is at home, you're not getting the attention that you probably need. It sounds like you for sure need. So this is not healthy. I would not continue this behavior, but it's not cheating. And if he were to catch you, he'd be mad.
1: Yeah, isn't that one of her questions? Like, if he knew about this, would he be?
0: He'd be so irritated.
2: Yeah.
0: And then you would have to eventually get to the conversation. Well, I do it because I don't feel like at home I'm desired.
1: Mm-hmm.
0: So I think the question is, how do I fix this? And how I would say to fix it is to let your husband know. He may not know you feel this way. And if he doesn't know, how can he do a better job? A lot of times we will assign blame on someone and go, man, they're not giving me this. They're not allowing me to do this. And they don't even know how you feel because of what they're doing.
1: Exactly. If you do not express what you're feeling, you have to share that with your partner. And then they have the opportunity to fix it. Then if they choose not to, then you have another decision to make.
0: We're not victim blaming here. We're just saying if you don't share the problem, he may not even know there is a problem.
1: Mm-hmm.
0: And this may be something that has grown over time, and he doesn't know. But I definitely would not be out at a bar taking your ring off so you can get free drinks or the compliments.
2: Do you tell him that you've been doing that because she's not feeling the love from him?
0: You can.
2: Oh. Because, I mean, I think that will send the message. Like, I've been doing this because I don't feel wanted by you.
0: I don't think I would lead with that.
3: No.
0: I would go, hey, here's how I feel, and this is why I feel this way. And I think if it elevates to a point, you could go, it's gotten to the point where it feels so unhealthy that I've been doing this.
1: Yeah. Dang. Where I think, you know, a better place to start before you resort to that method would be communication.
0: So you got to share, because it's hard to be mad at somebody whenever they don't know what they're doing to create that. And then again, like he says, he doesn't react or respond in a way that is healthy, then you have to make other decisions.
1: Yep.
0: Maybe you go a little further next time.
1: Well, then that will be.
2: Hey, what's that?
0: I need to say. No, you got to tell your husband. He may not even know. Good luck. That's a real thing. Thanks for emailing us. All right, close it up.
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2: 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I'm anxious to hear this. We will get that call next.
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18: 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Some fog is possible this morning for commuters. Sunny and warm today, high 91. Tonight, cloudy, low 71. Thursday, mostly sunny, high 91. Friday, a possible shower or thunderstorm.

0: go talk to Rachel in Oklahoma. Rachel, you are on the show. What's going on?
1: Hi, yes. Morning, studio.
2: Morning.
1: I was calling to just say thank you, guys. I actually, because of how often and open you guys are about mental health and going to therapy, I actually went back and got my master's, and now I work as a mental health therapist.
3: Oh, wow. Wow.
0: Well, that is amazing for you to do that. I don't know if we had anything to do with it, but I'm glad we could play a small part in it. How about that? How hard was that, getting that master's degree?
1: It was tough, but it was definitely worth it. I was a teacher before, and I knew that I wanted to do more, and you guys were so open about talking about it. I was like, I think that's what I want to do. I want to make a difference like that. And so, yeah, I went back, got my master's, had a baby during my master's program, and finished it. And now I work in private practice. I work in some group homes and in some treatment centers.
3: Oh, that's amazing.
0: That is so cool. Yeah. Well, you insist on giving us credit, so we'll take a sliver, but still... That is amazing.
3: I kind of thought she was going to say, y'all encouraged me to go back to therapy.
0: I thought she was going to say, you guys need to go to therapy more.
3: But then she went next level. Yeah. She's like, I am now a therapist.
0: Yeah. Well, Rachel, thank you so much for sharing that with us. I hope you find the fulfillment that you deserve by doing that. That's super cool.
1: Well, thank you, guys. And I just want to encourage you to keep talking about it because it does make a difference.
0: All right. I hope you have an awesome day. Thank you.
1: Thank you, too.
0: All right, bye. Wow. A good one. Let's go to Marina in North Carolina, who's on the show. Hey, Marina.
4: How are you?
0: Doing pretty good. What can I do for you?
4: Nothing. I just wanted to call in this morning because I'm going to keep this short and sweet, not negative at all. I love you guys. I listen to you every morning on the way to work. But I noticed that you have been doing this thing called Giving Tuesdays, where you're reaching out and helping people in the community. And I hear Lunchbox in the background every time. Kind of shaming you for helping these people. And not only that, he's shaming the people that are actually calling in asking for help.
0: Mm-hmm. How's that make you feel?
4: I'm a big fan of the show and I'm a fan of Lunchbox, but I just don't think that's a good look. I don't think that you deserve, first of all, to be shamed for trying to help people. And I also don't feel like the people that need help deserve to be shamed on the radio either.
0: I can agree with that. Lunchbox, you have a response?
5: Yeah, I don't think I'm shaming the people that are calling in that actually need something. When people want to buy nice things that don't require, like if you just need a pair of shoes, get a pair of shoes. You don't need a nice pair of basketball shoes. You don't need to go to Nintendo World with your family. What?
0: You can't go a day without mentioning Nintendo World.
5: Well, yeah, because it's ridiculous.
3: It was
5: like, I understand if you can't pay your prescriptions or your leg braces or whatever you need, I get that. That's important, like necessary items. These extra frivolous stuff, we don't need it, and they're just taking advantage of Bobby. That's what I'm saying.
0: Like, you have ever cared about anybody taking advantage of me?
3: In order for someone to take advantage of Bobby, Bobby would have to be vulnerable.
5: He is vulnerable.
3: No, he's not.
5: Obviously, there's something wrong with him right now, and we have to protect him.
0: Protect me at all costs, everybody.
5: Like, he's going through something that we don't know about deep down.
6: Interesting.
3: Wow, so he's blinded by...
5: Yes.
0: We need to go back to the therapist.
3: Yeah, she's still on the line.
0: And have her evaluate exactly what's wrong with me. Marina, I think you share a sentiment that a lot of people have. You know, he does think that some of the stuff's ridiculous. Some of it is a bit more trivial than others. But, you know, I think that if I can help anybody, we fed a bunch of 8-year-olds at a ball tournament. I thought that was fine and cool. And maybe they wouldn't have that if I wasn't able to help. So
5: yeah, Bobby paid for some guy to get a tattoo. Like, what? I mean, it was funny, but it's still like, he doesn't need the tattoo. If you want a tattoo, save your money.
0: Well, I never said this is need-based only. Most people, I do need-based, but sometimes there's somebody who wants to go to Nintendo World.
3: Yeah,
5: which is crazy.
3: What do you need Tuesday? It's called Giving Tuesday.
0: Right. Yeah.
3: You just give.
0: Yeah. So maybe if you gave a little more.
5: I do give. $2 every time at PetSmart, man. Every time.
3: Okay. What, do you go there like once a quarter?
5: Yeah, probably once a month.
3: What? Oh, for
5: dog food.
0: Dang, that's $24 a year.
6: Wow.
3: Okay.
5: Thank you. And those dogs in the animal shelters, they need it.
0: They do. You're right. Marina, I appreciate you calling. You know, thank you. He doesn't have a problem with all of them. He has a problem with some of them, but it's also not his money. So, like, who cares? But thank you. And I hope you have an awesome day.
4: All right. You too.
0: All right. See you later. Bones. Now we're going to play Shaboozy. Here is a bar song.

0: me something good.
1: Yeah. Imagine waking up to a fire threatening your neighborhood. One guy jumps into action immediately, and he might have been naked, but he needed to be. We'll talk about that next. That's in my Tell Me Something Good. Hey. 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
2: With your Bear Sports Report, I'm Alex Wiederspiel. It's over for the French. Spain split 2 goals across each half in a dominant semifinal performance, winning 2-0 over France. Now France will face the loser of England-Argentina on Saturday for the third place game. England-Argentina kicks off at 3 p.m. today on Fox. The winner plays in the World Cup final Sunday versus Spain. The investigation into New York Jets quarterback and former Mountaineer Geno Smith, sparked by a viral video, is no longer active. A woman accused Smith of assaulting her, but the investigation appears to have concluded with no charges. Smith is expected to start for the New York Jets a full decade after his final start in 2016 for the Jets. The American League got the win 4-0 over the National League All-Stars, and the AL staff held the NL hitters to just 3 hits.

0: in the win. Major League Baseball action resumes Thursday. The Pirates don't resume until Friday. That's all from the Bear Sports Desk. I'm Alex Wiederspiel.
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0: 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Some fog is possible this morning for commuters. Sunny and warm today, high 91. Tonight, cloudy, low 71. Thursday, mostly sunny, high 91. Friday, a possible shower or thunderstorm.

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3: You'll be able to hear Amy talk to a therapist about me, about something weird that I do. 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A fun game if you're into nostalgia, like the 90s. 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
2: Tell me something good.
3: Some fireworks were shot and they landed in a garbage can. And then that started a big fire. And then two homes caught on fire. So a guy sees this. His name's Wesley Howard. So he wakes up and immediately runs outside with a garden hose to start spraying water on these fires because they spread through a fence through the homes. And so he jumped up so quickly that he didn't have any clothes on.
4: Oh.
5: Oh.
4: So he did all this in a nude.
3: Mm-hmm.
5: Huh. I mean, you don't got time to put clothes on.
6: You do have.
4: No, that's
5: no,
4: fine.
5: You don't.
3: You know what? It's a decision you make right then.
4: Yeah.
3: I'm not going to judge the guy.
4: No.
3: It's not like there were kids around. It's the middle of the night.
4: No. I'm not worried about kids seeing him. I just am like, wow, would I stop to put pants on?
3: I probably would grab a pair of shorts because I keep a pair of shorts near the bed. However, right.
4: He may not have.
3: It's a decision that I've never had to make because there's never been a fire while I've been naked. But he burned his toes.
5: Uh-huh. Oh.
6: Luckily.
4: Did he burn anything else?
3: No. Following the incident, he's now encouraging others to make sure their fireworks are completely extinguished to help prevent similar fires.
4: Yeah.
3: Good for him. I like it. Dangerous. I like it. That's from Fox News. That's what it's all about.
0: That was Tell Me Something Good.

0: This story comes to us from Governor New York. Two people were driving home after a night out, like, we should stop at McDonald's, get something to eat. So they pulled in the drive-thru, and they're waiting behind a car. Passenger finally gets out, goes up to the car in front of them. Bam! Slaps the guy across the face, says, "You need to hurry up and order. I'm hungry." So police were called, and she was arrested for assault.
1: Wow.
2: Dangerous to walk up to any car. Because, I don't know. What state? New York? They don't have many guns there. Maybe not as dangerous. New York, I'm probably slapping somebody.
3: Safe.
2: Yeah, New York. It's not open carry, free carry. Everybody gets a free gun, you know. Still crazy. Okay.
0: I'm Lunchbox. That's your bonehead story of the day.
4: Bobby Bones.
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2: Are we going to play a game? Raymundo, what is this game?
8: I'm going to play you a famous sound from the 90s. Just name the sound.
2: Okay, give us an example. That scared the crap out of me, guys.
3: So
2: is that
3: loud.
2: So loud in your ears?
3: It's very loud.
2: Okay. Is that Nokia?
9: I think so.
2: Nokia ringtone? Okay. You got five here?
8: Yep.
2: Okay, write your answers down, guys. All right, go number one. And this is a sound from the 90s.
8: Correct. Famous.
2: Don't look at my paper.
0: That's a famous sound?
2: One more time, please. I'm in.
9: I'm in.
0: Sure.
2: I have credit card machine.
3: Oh.
9: Oh, good one.
3: That's not what I have.
2: I don't know. I don't know for sure it is, but I pictured one of those things that goes, but that may have been in the 80s. What'd you put?
9: Putting a VHS tape in the VCR.
2: Could be good. Eddie?
3: I put cassette tape.
2: Oh, I bet that's it.
0: That's good, too.
2: Lunchbox?
0: I put typewriter, man.
2: I don't think it's a typewriter.
0: I don't either, but I had no idea.
2: Would you play it again? I think it's a cassette.
3: Because that shut to me is
2: I think
3: that
2: it's a cassette. Ray, what is it?
8: Cassette tape.
2: Good job,
3: Let's go,
2: dude.
3: Baby.
2: Eddie takes the lead, 1-0. Okay, next up.
9: I'm in
0: for the win.
3: I'm in.
2: Everybody, that's a pretty easy one, right?
3: Yeah.
2: One, two, three.
3: Busy
2: signal. Okay, good. All right, next.
10: Mm-hmm. Hello, for $10,000, who's...
11: Alan Book.
10: Excuse me?
11: Alan Book.
10: I'm sorry, maybe next time.
2: I got it.
3: I'm in.
2: You want to play that one more time?
11: Mm-hmm.
10: Hello, for $10,000, who's...
11: Alan Book.
10: Excuse me?
11: Alan Book.
10: I'm sorry, maybe next time.
2: Amy looks very frustrated.
9: I know.
0: Why do I know it?
2: Does that sound familiar?
9: No. It's got to be from... Lunchbox isn't in, but...
2: From the 90s.
0: I'm not in yet. But
3: right. You don't know Lunchbox?
0: No, I know it, but I don't know it.
3: Oh, right. So you don't know
2: it. So we don't know it.
3: Okay, guys.
2: All right. Time. Lunchbox?
0: I put Saved by the Bell.
2: Amy?
9: Dumb and Dumber.
2: Yeah. I know it. Do you know it?
3: I do know it.
2: One, two, three.
3: Milk
2: got milk?
3: Commercial. It's milk. It's a milk commercial.
9: Did you just say got milk?
2: It's got milk.
9: So milk commercial is got milk.
3: Yeah, that's like saying McDonald's commercial and then you saying...
2: Hamburger commercial?
3: I'm loving it.
2: No, that's like saying hamburger commercial versus McDonald's commercial.
3: I don't know.
0: Is it really a milk commercial?
2: It's got milk.
3: It's milk.
2: It's literally the got milk.
8: It's got milk.
3: But it's a milk
2: but
3: commercial.
2: But they make milk commercials that aren't got milk.
8: It could be any milk.
3: Wait,
8: it's
3: who
8: got
3: makes milk?
8: Milk?
3: Got Milk was a company?
9: No, Got Milk is a specific brand.
0: It's just a milk.
9: No, it's not a brand.
3: No, it was milk.
9: It was
2: a
9: campaign.
2: Got Milk is a specific campaign.
9: Yeah, but
2: like
9: not
2: trademarked.
9: It's for all milk.
0: Yeah.
2: But it's very specific. It's like going hamburger versus McDonald's.
3: No.
9: I agree with that part. It's, if Bobby named the specific campaign, it wasn't just like...
2: What did I write here?
9: You wrote Got Milk.
2: I don't feel... I don't fight for them often, but I don't feel like that's the same.
3: Okay. You can have it.
9: Because, like, yeah, not the same. Got milk is specifically cow's milk. If you just say milk commercial, that could include all kinds of
0: milk. Amy, it was the 90s. There was no other milk alive. There was no other milk. Stop.
2: I'm going to take that point.
3: Okay.
2: Hopefully, I don't sound like a little bee, but I feel like that was specific. All right, next up. I'm in. We do that again?
3: I'm in.
0: Oh, my goodness.
2: One more time. Amy's doing her finger. All right, 3 seconds. You have nothing? You're not writing anything down?
3: I don't have anything.
0: Write something.
2: What is your answer?
9: Pencil sharpener.
2: Lunchbox?
0: Cap gun.
9: A what?
0: Cap gun.
2: How do you feel about it?
3: I feel pretty good.
2: I feel a little better than pretty good, but I feel like 1, 2, 3. Disposable camera.
3: That's what I wrote down.
9: Oh, okay. That's what it is.
2: It's that.
3: Morgan.
9: Yeah. You did.
2: I'm not challenging
3: you.
2: No,
3: I just wanted to make sure people didn't think I was.
2: I wasn't challenging you. I trust you.
9: Disposable camera. That's it.
2: All right. Next up.
1: What's up? What's up?
9: Ugh.
2: What's stupid?
3: The details of this one.
9: Uh-huh.
3: Now I'm stressed about it.
0: Yeah, you better be.
3: And I normally wouldn't have been stressed
2: about it. What's the score, Mike?
4: Bobby and Eddie have 3. Amy and Lunchbox have 1.
2: Okay, so one of us are going to win. Don't be stressed.
3: Just relax.
2: Let it happen. Play it again, please.
1: What's up? What's up?
3: All right, I'm in.
0: I think I got it wrong.
2: What do you have, Amy?
9: Bud.
3: You can't do that.
9: Bud beer.
2: Lunchbox?
9: I'm Budweiser. Man,
0: I put Budweiser.
2: Eddie, what do you have?
3: I have Bud Light.
2: I have Budweiser.
9: Okay, Steve, it could be Bud Light.
2: It could be Bud Light.
3: You told me to relax.
2: I know, I want you to relax. Ray, what is it?
12: I got Budweiser commercial.
9: Yeah.
2: Yes. That's it, right? I won? Bud? Yay!
1: Unbelievable.
2: Oh!
3: I'm happy for you.
2: Thank you. Do you feel like I cheated with the got milk, though? Because I don't want there to be any sort of negative energy here.
3: I don't think you cheated. I mean, the judge. Mike's the judge. He called it the way he called it.
2: If I were the judge, I would have given me that, though.
3: Really?
2: Yeah, if it were like you two, I would have said you're more specific.
3: But then, to be fair, I got Budweiser wrong, so I lost anyway.
2: Okay. I'll take my victory.
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1: All right, something happened at the grocery store yesterday that Amy is pretty embarrassed about, so we'll get to that. 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
3: Good morning. I'm Alex Wiederspiel at the news desk.
4: A youth pastor in Randolph County has been arraigned in Randolph County Circuit Court. 34-year-old Kevin Jones is facing 4 charges accused of soliciting a minor via computer, distribution of material depicting minors in sexually explicit conduct, delivery of a controlled substance, and distribution of a hemp-derived product to a person under the age of 21. Jones will return to court for a pretrial hearing in September. Trial date is set for October. Officials say she's not competent to stand trial. A South Carolina woman who led police on a pursuit in 2020.

0: 54 will not stand trial in Harrison County Circuit Court. She was facing charges after police found several young children unrestrained in her vehicle, a loaded firearm, and meth. 25-year-old Ashley Alexandra White will serve up to 20 years in the care of the Department of Health and Human Services. The final ruling on the May Republican primary contest between Laura Kimball and Tim McNeely could come today. McNeely defeated the incumbent Kimball in the 71st House District race in the May primary by just 6 votes following recount and canvassing. The winner of the race is set to face a Democrat in the general election, though the county commission could rule for a new election should they find in favor of Kimball.
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15: 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Sunny and warm today, high 91. Night cloudy, low 71.
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0: Amy dropped an entire bottle at the grocery store
1: of
2: olive oil.
3: Oh no.
2: Worst. Yes. And as I'm going to tell someone that works at the grocery store what had happened, I hear over the loudspeaker, I'm like, spill on aisle 12 or whatever. No. And I'm like, oh, that's me. So they were calling someone to clean it up. But then I felt like they thought I dropped it and abandoned it. But I didn't. I dropped it to go get help. But then I looked like I spilled and split.
0: What are you supposed to do in that situation? I imagine you're supposed to stay and make sure nobody else slips.
2: I had to go get somebody.
0: Yeah.
1: I would say you got to get
0: someone. But I'm saying it's not dropping and be like, well, someone will fix it and just leave.
1: That's definitely not the...
0: Like continue shopping.
1: No.
2: Yeah, no, I mean, no. But I felt embarrassed because I know why it happened. It's not like I had a cart and I was grabbing the oil and it slipped. It was that I didn't have a cart and I was carrying too many things because I only went for one thing.
0: Did you notice it start to fall out of your arm and you couldn't catch it?
2: Yeah, and there was nothing because I was carrying other things. So there's nothing I could do. And I used to put a lot of things in my bag, but y'all frown upon that.
0: No. Your purse. It looks like you're shoplifting.
2: Yes.
1: You would put it in your purse?
2: Yeah. Yes. Also, I didn't have my bag wasn't big enough. Like sometimes I can stick little things, but I had my little crossbody.
0: It looks like she's stealing.
1: Look like you're stealing it.
2: If I ever have my tote, I'm just like, well, I'm just going to put it in my tote. And then when I go to the checkout, I pull it out of my bag.
0: What I did at home yesterday is I have one of those, like, kind of like, it's not a Stanley, but one of those type things. And I had put water in it. And I had put, like, some flavor electrolyte stuff in it. And then you got to put the lid on and shake it. I was pretty distracted. And I shook it before I put the lid on it.
2: Oh, gosh. And it went everywhere.
0: It went everywhere. Yeah. I'm so stupid.
2: Yeah.
1: It happens.
2: We're both stupid. That's how I felt yesterday. Like, why would I try to grab olive oil when I don't have hands? And then you're shaking your thing without the lid
0: on. Lid at all.
1: Dude, you know
0: it
1: what?
0: It went all over my computer. And as soon as I did, it went,
2: and that's sticky.
0: Yes, it was everywhere.
1: Yeah. You know what I did? This is so bad.
0: What?
1: I started my coffee machine. Hit the button, put a new pot in there, hit the button, and I go to something else, and I'm like, that sounds like something, like, just I didn't put a cup underneath it. So the coffee was just going all over the table.
2: Oh my gosh, we're all so stupid.
1: Idiot.
0: Dang, solidarity. I feel so felt and seen.
2: Yeah.
0: I felt pretty stupid, but.
2: I feel better about dropping the olive oil now.
0: Yeah, that's funny. You got a shout out of the speaker, though.
2: I know.
1: Amy, you were like, that's me.
0: I was like hearing a shout out on the radio. Oh my God, that's so cool.
4: 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It's Bobby.

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2: 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We will talk about that coming up.
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1: 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Some fog is possible this morning for commuters. Sunny and warm today, high 91. Tonight, cloudy, low 71. Thursday, mostly sunny, high 91. Friday, a possible shower or thunderstorm.

0: that.
1: That's an interesting tactic. So I think
0: if you know
1: come.
0: Going into the restaurant, that's part of the experience.
1: Mm-hmm.
0: If you go into the restaurant and you don't know this and your bill's higher because your kids are being loud, mm-hmm. you're like, wait, I'm not paying. I wouldn't pay the bill then, but this is part of what you know going into this place. So the policy, they say, is not anti-child, but it's aimed at parents who ignore disruptive behavior.
1: Mm-hmm. Oh, yeah.
0: They have already billed families for incidents, including a shattered credit card machine. What kind of kids break in a credit card machine?
2: Kids are crazy.
3: I drop it off the table.
0: Yeah. The kid, why does a kid have the credit card machine?
3: It's like it's buttons.
2: It's at reach, you know, arm's length. They're playing with it. It falls. Oh, no.
0: No.
2: Things happen.
0: If they bring it to the table, they hold it. They don't hand it to you.
2: Well, then sometimes maybe the kid hits it off their hand, you know?
3: Yeah.
2: It happens. So if it's set, like to your point, if it says it in the front, you know, before, like, I get it. That's their rules, right?
0: Yeah.
2: But like, to say, like, to determine whether you are not watching your kids versus watching your kids, like, I can watch my kids all I want. Do they still do that stuff? Yes.
0: Okay, then you shouldn't go here.
1: Right.
2: Right. And I know that.
0: Because your bill will be higher.
3: Right. And what do they determine as being too loud or too noisy or too, you know what I mean? Like, everything is subjective.
0: Judgment. Yeah, judgment. Of course.
1: I think their goal is to ultimately have less kids.
3: Basically, they don't want kids at their restaurant.
0: And that's fine, too. You just can't say that.
1: Yeah, they're just helping parents like, I don't want to risk it, so we're not going to go there. And they're like, perfect.
0: But there would be a lot of people who would know this restaurant does this and go for sure so they don't have to deal with a bunch of loud kids.
1: Mm-hmm.
0: Do you let your kid just run around the restaurant?
2: No. No, and there comes a point in the meal, like, when they're done eating, they want to start, like, one usually says, I'm going to go to the restroom. And once he goes to the restroom, that's, like, free range. I'm going to go check out that bar over there. Mm-hmm. I want to walk around here. So, like, I know we kind of have a gauge on, like, when to, it's time to wrap it up and go.
0: You let your kids run around, huh?
3: I mean, they move around a lot at a restaurant. Usually they like to walk around the table and they do go to the bathroom. They do like to go look at the TVs at the bar because they think that's cool.
2: Yeah, all the bottles.
3: All the bottles. They think the high chairs at a bar are cool. They like to climb up on that.
0: But you let them go without you?
3: Yeah. I mean, I saw Eddie at a bar / restaurant and I didn't even know where my kids were.
2: No. I asked him, too. I'm like, hey, where are your kids? They're here somewhere.
0: Can you imagine the bill he'd get?
2: Big time.

0: I have this. There's a restaurant that is making parents pay when kids misbehave. So they're raising their bill if their kids are making a mess or being loud.
1: What?
0: Oh. What do you think about that?

0: me something good.
1: A 21-year-old spent every penny he had on a once-in-a-lifetime trip with his 80-year-old grandpa. It is a great story. Lunchbox has it coming up next here in our segment called Tell Me Something Good.
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4: 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It's over for the French. Spain split 2 goals across each half in a dominant semifinal performance, winning 2-0 over France. Now France will face the loser of England-Argentina on Saturday for the third place game. England-Argentina kicks off at 3 p.m. today on Fox. The winner plays in the World Cup final Sunday versus Spain. The Pittsburgh Riverhounds face winless Sporting Jacksonville today, looking to take advantage of a Jacksonville team that has struggled to keep goals out of the onion bag. You can see it on CBS Sports Network later tonight. The American League got the win 4-0 over the National League All-Stars, and the AL staff held the NL hitters to just 3 hits in the win. Major League Baseball action resumes Thursday. The Pirates don't resume until Friday. At the Bear Sports Desk, I'm Alex Wiederspiel.
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1: 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Some fog is possible this morning for commuters. Sunny and warm today, high 91. Tonight, cloudy, low 71. Thursday, mostly sunny, high 91. Friday, a possible shower or thunderstorm.

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2: Tell me something good.
3: Jacob Allmendinger is 21 years old from England. He has $13,000 in his bank account trying to save up to buy a house. They announced World Cup in the United States and Mexico. And he looks at his 80-year-old grandpa in the eye and says, you know what? I'm spending all the money I got. We're going to the World Cup to watch England. So he flies to America, goes to Mexico, watches England twice in person, spent all his money. And people online love the story so much. One company said, you know what? If England beats Panama by 2 goals, we're going to reimburse you for your whole trip. And they did it. And he woke up the next morning to $13,000 back in his bank account.
4: That's crazy.
5: What?
6: That's a weird, hey, we'll do this
5: like, 2 goals.
4: Surely if they didn't reach the 2 goals, they'd be like, all right, just kidding. We're going to pay you anyway.
6: Was it DraftKings? Also, did the grandpa like soccer?
3: Oh, yeah, he loves soccer. He's a big soccer fan. And it was just like the 21-year-old's like, man, this is a once-in-a-lifetime opportunity to spend time with my grandpa, do something really cool. He's 80. And he said the best part is just the memories we've made.
6: And a $13,000 back. That's 2 goals from England over Panama. All right, there you go. That's what it's all about.
0: That was Tell Me Something Good.

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2: Bobby Bone, come on.
3: Now time for the morning corny.
4: The morning corny.
5: Why did the airplane get sent to his room?
3: Why did the airplane get sent to his room?
5: He had bad altitude.
3: He had a bad altitude?
6: Oh, yes.
4: That was the morning corny.

Neither one of us looking for three little words, unless those three words were do not disturb. Check out was supposed to be noon, but we slept until 3:00.

0: own show.
1: All right, hit me.
2: Hi, this is Paige from Florida. I went on the cruise by myself this year, and it was the most amazing experience. I got to meet people everywhere I went. I ended up sitting at dinner one night with another woman who ended up being my friend all throughout the cruise. I met Eddie and a couple at the sushi making class, and it was the most amazing time. So I encourage anybody who wants to go on the cruise solo to do it. Thanks. Bye.
1: We've had listeners call going, can I go on this thing solo? And honestly, we said, we think so. But now listeners are calling that did go last year because we do a cruise and it doesn't go till March of next year. But that's a listener who had fun. Eddie, remember?
3: Oh, yeah.
1: Dude. Oh, shut up.
3: We made sushi together, her and I. Oh, it was great.
1: We met a lot of people. But so there is Paige from Florida saying you should come on the cruise if you want to come on the cruise and if you are debating coming by yourself.
4: Right.
1: Yeah. Topshelfcountrycruise.com if you want to come. It'll be a lot of fun, and it's March of next year. I don't know the actual dates. But I bet if you go to that website, topshelfcountrycruise.com, it's all up there, and there's plenty of time. We're all going to be there. Riley Green's going to be performing. Randy Houser. Lauren Elena.
3: Let's go.
1: Yeah. So, yeah, topshelfcountrycruise.com. We would love for you guys to come.
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1: We have a big show announcement coming up in just a minute. 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
5: Chris Stapleton tells Bobby how he gets himself out of writer's block.
6: I start from a melody. I start from the musical side of things a lot more than I would start from a lyrical side of things anyway. And then I would find words in a melody. I'd start humming nonsense until a word popped out. And all right, well, what does that mean in the context of what this song is? And then you try to form an idea around that.
7: 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The Bobby Bones Show.
4: 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And the first Top Shelf Country Cruise showed out. 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

0: In Weston, 39-year-old Jedediah Stump of French Creek is indicted on multiple counts of malicious assault, one count of domestic battery, and one count of attempted murder. Investigators believe he stabbed another man at a Kitson Street home in February more than a dozen times. The victim had to be flown to Reuben Memorial Hospital for treatment. West Virginia health officials are urging residents to take precautions due to the statewide outbreak of cyclosporiasis. Dozens have fallen ill to the nasty parasite, which can leave people ill with digestion issues for months. Historically, outbreaks are associated with fresh produce, raspberries, basil, cilantro, snow peas, and leafy greens.
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4: 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Some fog is possible this morning for commuters. Sunny and warm today, high 91. Tonight, cloudy, low 71. Thursday, mostly sunny, high 91. Friday, a possible shower or thunderstorm.
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8: 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Morgan, time for the big announcement.
9: It's crazy that this is happening, but I am leaving the show.
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8: It is. So, Morgan has been with the show for almost 10 years?
9: Yeah, I just celebrated like 9 years, 9 and a half. So been with iHeartRadio for 11 years, but it is time for a change.
8: No one's pushing her to change, everybody on the internet. Mm. No,

0: Morgan told me in my office, hey, I think I need to find different fulfillment.
1: Mm-hmm.
0: And then I said, you have to do that then, if that's how you feel. Well, how did you come to this conclusion?
1: Yeah, just, I've been doing this for so long, and it's kind of a really weird way to feel, because I told you this as we were sitting in the office, that this was my dream job, and I got it, and it was amazing for so many years. But then I just realized I want to keep growing and trying new things, and this isn't that place for me to do that anymore, and I want to see what else I can do and what else I'm capable of and continue growing, and that's what I'm excited for.
0: Is this new fiance a bad influence?
2: Interesting.
3: I just had a feeling this. I mean, this is what happens.
0: It was totally a joke. I'm joking about that.
3: Oh,
0: mostly. Why? What were you saying?
3: I was thinking that he sees our relationship.
0: Who's our?
3: Morgan and I.
4: You two.
2: Oh, you.
3: It seems to happen with the women on the show.
2: Yeah,
3: they get dudes and they get jealous of what's like the interaction between me and the woman, and they're like, oh, whoa, like Amy's ex-husband was jealous and used to get mad at me. Now Morgan's fiance is like, hey, you know what I mean? Not comfortable. I think you need to leave the show. And here we are.
5: To be clear, his anger wasn't driven by jealousy at all.
0: Be clear, we're making this about Lunchbox right now, and this is not about Lunchbox.
3: No, I'm just saying I felt like that. But hey, if that's what you want to do.
1: No, that's not the case. Okay. He likes all of you guys, and he enjoyed listening to me on the show. He would listen to us. He'd support me, and he very much wanted whatever I wanted. And I think, honestly, having the support system has made me comfortable to start to make some different changes that I wasn't ready for by myself.
5: I just feel like this is all happening so fast. Like, I haven't had time to process, and we're already announcing it.
2: Yeah.
5: It's just a change in the whole room. It's a lot to process, and it's still very new.
3: Oh, we better hurry and get a group trip in.
0: It's 10 years. Something Morgan said to me was, man, do you know what it feels like after just looking at all the negative comments all the time, and that's your job? I was like, dang, that's kind of like being like a cop who sees dead bodies all the time.
2: Yeah.
0: Because I can understand how you live in that negative space all the time. Because if you go to Facebook or in the comments of things, it's just so toxic. It's why I don't go anywhere unless it's Tuesday. And she has to do it every day. And I can see where that would also just grind on you.
1: Yeah, my mental health has definitely been struggling, especially in the last year or so. And I don't know if that's just with social media or with all of it, but I've been struggling, and I've realized that it's really important to me. And something about, as I keep getting older, and I think watching my parents get older, and just so much realization that my mental health is really important and my physical health is really important. And I want to make sure I have a little bit more balance, and being on social media all the time isn't exactly the right balance for me anymore in that way. And I'm just in a place where I want to get a little bit more life in. I want to go travel some more. I want to do some things that I haven't gotten to do. And that's what I'm really looking forward to do.
0: Do you have another job lined up?
1: I do not. No.
0: Do you have money saved up?
1: Yes.
0: I asked her those two questions.
2: Okay.
0: I already knew the answers to those. And then I also said, whenever you do find another job that you want, tell me. I'll call them immediately and go, she's awesome. You nervous?
1: Heck yeah. This is terrifying. This is the wildest decision I have definitely made. It's a weird place to be in, where my entire 20s were on the show. I grew up on the show. It felt like I went through so many life lessons and learned so many things and had so much that happened over the course of those 9-10 years that I've been here. And so it's terrifying to leave something that you're comfortable in. That's terrifying. But I've also been trying to challenge my comfort a lot more lately and not stay just because it's comfortable, and really try to push myself further.
0: Well, I'm proud of you for pursuing something that you think will make you be and feel more fulfilled, because that's really hard, especially when you're comfortable.
1: Mm-hmm.
0: Like, when you're comfortable, it is hard to make a change, because you think, well, what if I do this and then I'm uncomfortable and I made the wrong decision? You're also at a point in your life where there's a lot of things changing. Like, you're about to get married.
1: Yeah.
0: That's crazy, too.
1: It is crazy. And it's crazy to think about that is the end of all of this, is like me getting married and I'm also leaving at the same time. That's just a lot of chapters closing, doors opening. There's just a lot of movement happening in my life right now, which is wild. Everybody would look at me and be like, you're getting married and you're quitting your job at the same time. That's a crazy decision. But I never do things easy, I guess I could say. I always just kind of jump headfirst and go for it.
0: this is not Morgan's last show. So her last show will be, well, Friday.
2: This week?
0: Yeah.
3: Oh, wow.
5: Yeah. This Friday.
0: Oh. Yeah.
3: Oh, wow.
2: My goodness.
0: Well, we were talking about it before the show started, and she was like, what do you want to do? I was like, what do you want to do? She's like, I'm going to change. Let's just go. She goes, Morgan was worried about us. And I'm like, don't worry about us. We'll figure it out. So if you want to go, just go. And she's going to go and be free, whatever that means. I bet she calls us back in a month.
2: Oh, she comes back.
0: Yeah.
2: Guys.
0: Hat in hand.
1: I don't know, guys. I mean, sleeping in, not having to eat breakfast on the go. I'm really excited to just kind of live for a second and, you know, shower normally, breathe a little bit.
0: So your homework assignment will be this. On Friday's show, I want your favorite five moments from doing this show over the past 10 years.
1: Okay.
0: And everybody can have emotion on Friday. This is just her saying she's out. And also a moratorium on negative comments on our social media. Mm-hmm. Give her a couple days of peace. Anything you want to say? You were not expecting this.
5: Well, Morgan gave me a heads up like 45 minutes ago.
0: Yeah, but I'm saying you didn't know she was going to leave at the end of this week. Or did you?
5: Oh, in the heads up 45 minutes ago, I did know it was this Friday, but I'm still processing. Like, this Friday? It just all seems so fast. However, I don't think Morgan is making this decision lightly.
1: No.
5: So, I have to, as part of me wants to question, like, are you sure? Because, yes, this is a lot of change this year. And then the other half has to trust, like, Morgan has grown up now and she can make her decisions.
0: She's grown up now.
2: She's never been your child.
0: But she has been the young one.
5: She has been the young one on the show. And if she was in her 20s and just met a guy, she's in her 30s now and they've been dating for a while. But let's just say, back it up. If it was, she was 20 something and met a guy and then suddenly was deciding to quit the show, and there were, you would have to look at the situation and be like, Morgan, are you sure this is what you want to do?
0: I think she's sure this is what she wants to do.
5: And I get that from her as well. That's why I'm not going to question it. I didn't question her because of her confidence behind it. And I know through her, and she was a mature 20-something-year-old, but it's not like she's going to make a decision that's going to change the trajectory of her life without, I guess she doesn't really have a plan, but like her plan is not to have a plan. Yeah.
0: That's it. So we have 3 days. We have today, Thursday, and Friday. She's not dying. She's actually living. How about that?
2: L-I-V-I-N.
0: She's choosing to live. Okay. More to come.
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0: 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It's in a

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20: 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Some fog is possible this morning for commuters. Sunny and warm today, high 91. Tonight, cloudy, low 71. Thursday, mostly sunny, high 91. Friday, a possible shower or thunderstorm.

0: there is this serial killer. Oh. Now he's dead, but his home went up for sale, and these people bought it. And so the serial killer is Joel Rifkin. He slaughtered several of his victims at this house, and these people bought it and lived there.
1: No way.
2: No.
1: I'm out.
3: Did they get a really good discount?
0: I think they got a pretty good discount. But 1,600 square feet, the house was described in its listing as a well-maintained home, and that it sits on a beautifully maintained 7,000 square foot corner. What's your percentage discount you need to live here where this guy's killed people?
1: Free, and even then, I don't want to be there. That just, a serial killer and the fact that the murders occurred there.
3: Yeah, that's weird.
1: That, I just would lose sleep over that.
0: The house where Joel Rifkin slaughtered several of his victims.
1: Mm-hmm.
0: How much of a percentage discount? Let's say it was a $500,000 house.
3: Mm-hmm.
0: What's the price need to be for you to buy it and live there full time?
3: Sounds like a pretty good size house.
1: It said 1,600 square feet.
0: Yeah.
3: Yeah, and then the big lot.
1: Well, I don't understand that corner lot situation. The 7,000 square feet lot. Like,
3: sounds like a pretty good lot.
0: If its original listing is $500,000, uh-huh, what does it need to be for you to buy it and live in it?
3: 100,000.
0: 80% discount.
3: 100,000, I'll live with it, but Amy's right. The first few months is going to be hard. I may lose some sleep living in there. Maybe hear some noises. It's scary.
1: Yeah, I would have to gut. Not only that, I don't think I would be able to do it, but let's say for some reason I can. I would have to gut the entire thing.
0: You can't knock it down, though.
2: Oh,
1: okay,
2: man.
0: Because for $100,000, you buy it for $100,000, knock all the walls down and just start over. But you can't do that as this exercise.
3: Yeah.
0: You have to live in the house where the serial killer.
1: And have to, like, burn some incense.
0: So you would only live there for free, but would you even?
1: No. I guess free was my way of saying I don't want to do it.
0: You would move there for $100,000.
3: $100,000. Sounds like a great deal.
0: You?
2: $25,000.
0: So it's even worse?
2: Yeah. I mean, the hole that he did, like, if he was just a serial killer, he lived there, he killed him somewhere else. Okay, I get it. But the fact that they were slaughtered right there in that house, like where you're sleeping, no way. That's
3: so
2: tough.
3: What are you guys afraid of? Spirits?
2: Just the
3: bad juju? Like, what is it?
2: Juju.
1: Energy.
2: Yep.
1: I don't think the spirits are there. Like, my thoughts. I'm scared of my own thoughts.
3: That's what I'm scared of.
1: Because I'm going to be thinking of the slain people.
0: I'm not moving there.
1: Okay,
3: oh, you're not?
1: Thank you.
0: 0% chance.
1: Okay.
0: And it's not even about the juju. I don't believe in juju or the ghosts of the people. None of that exists to me. But I'm just going to go, I wonder if the spot I'm standing right now, like what heinous things happened right here.
3: Yeah, somebody was suffering right now where I'm sitting watching this game.
1: Okay, I'm looking at pictures of the home, and you see what is on the porch?
0: Yeah, it's like a Halloween decoration. It's a weird picture of the home to put out because it's a Halloween decoration in the front.
3: Yeah, I wouldn't do that.
1: I know, I'd be like,
3: I would do Christmas.
0: Is it weird the people that bought it? Like, now do you want to know what they're about?
2: Yes.
1: Oh, they said they're excited.
2: Exactly, that's weird.
3: Yeah, but they got a good deal. If I got a good deal on a house, I'd be excited too.
0: Yeah, but that good deal needs to be like an 80% off for you to get that deal.
3: Correct.
4: Bobby Bones.
0: Now let's play Morgan Wallen. Here is I'm the Problem.

0: me something good.
1: Imagine waking up to a fire threatening your neighborhood. One guy jumps into action immediately, and he might have been naked, but he needed to be. We'll talk about that next. That's in my Tell Me Something Good.
2: Luke Bryan spoke to Bobby about being smart when he records a song he knows may be difficult to sing live.
3: My producer, who's been with me for years, he knows where my voice is supposed to be. We'll go in with a new song, and I'll try to get him, and he's got a note on the guitar, and he's like, this is your note. And I'm like, but I can do it. He's like, and then after the fact, after we have the showdown in the studio, we argue it out, then he always wins.
4: Yeah. The Bobby Bones Show.
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6: 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It's over for the French. Spain split two goals across each half in a dominant semifinal performance, winning 2-0 over France. Now France will face the loser of England-Argentina on Saturday for the third place game. England-Argentina kicks off at 3 p.m. today on Fox. The winner plays in the World Cup final Sunday versus Spain. The Pittsburgh Riverhounds face winless Sporting Jacksonville today, looking to take advantage of a Jacksonville team that has struggled to keep goals out of the onion bag. You can see it on CBS Sports Network later tonight. The American League got the win 4-0 over the National League All-Stars, and the AL staff held the NL hitters to just 3 hits in the win. Major League Baseball action resumes Thursday. The Pirates don't resume until Friday. At the Bear Sports Desk, I'm Alex Wiederspiel.
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6: 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Some fog is possible this morning for commuters. Sunny and warm today, high 91. Tonight, cloudy, low 71. Thursday, mostly sunny, high 91. Friday, a possible shower or thunderstorm.

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2: Tell me something good.
3: Some fireworks were shot and they landed in a garbage can, and then that started a big fire, and then two homes caught on fire. So a guy sees this. His name's Wesley Howard. So he wakes up and immediately runs outside with a garden hose to start spraying water on these fires because they spread through a fence through the homes. And so he jumped up so quickly that he didn't have any clothes on.
4: Oh.
5: Oh.
4: So he did all this in the nude.
3: Mm-hmm.
6: Huh. You don't got time to put clothes on.
5: You do have.
4: No, that's
6: no, you don't.
3: You know what? It's a decision you make right then.
4: Yeah.
3: I'm not going to judge the guy.
4: No.
3: Well, it's not like there were kids around. It's the middle of the night.
4: No. I'm not worried about kids seeing him. I just am like, wow, would I stop to put pants on?
3: I probably would grab a pair of shorts because I keep a pair of shorts near the bed. However, right.
4: He may not have.
3: It's a decision that I've never had to make because there's never been a fire while I've been naked. But he burned his toes.
5: Uh-huh. Oh. Luckily.
4: Mm. Did he burn anything else?
3: No. Following the incident, he's now encouraging others to make sure their fireworks are completely extinguished to help prevent similar fires.
4: Yeah.
3: Good for him. I like it. Dangerous. I like it. That's from Fox News. That's what it's all about.
0: That was Tell Me Something Good.

0: Bobby asked Jason Aldean what his favorite Luke Bryan story is.
1: Favorite one is he was out at his house. I guess they were out there shooting skeet or something like that, and the skeet thrower got hung up, and so he's down there messing with the skeet thrower, and that thing lets loose and comes around and hits him right in the forehead. And luckily he had a hat on, it probably would have knocked him out. But it's just that kind of stuff happens to him all the time. It's crazy.
2: Yeah.
3: The Bobby Bones Show.

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1: Are we going to play a game? Raymundo, what is this game?
2: I'm going to play you a famous sound from the 90s. Just name the sound.
1: Okay, give us an example. That scared the crap out of me, guys.
3: So
1: is that
3: loud.
1: So loud in your ears?
3: It's very loud.
1: Okay. Is that Nokia?
4: I think so.
1: Nokia. Ringtone? Okay. You got five here?
2: Yep.
1: Okay, write your answers down, guys. All right, go number one. And this is a sound from the 90s.
2: Correct. Famous.
1: Don't look at my paper.
5: That's a famous sound?
1: One more time, please. I'm in.
5: Sure.
1: I have credit card machine.
3: Oh.
4: I don't know for sure it is,
1: but it's, I pictured one of those things that goes, but that may have been in the 80s. What'd you put?
4: Putting a VHS tape in the VCR.
1: Could be good. Eddie?
3: I put cassette tape.
1: Oh, I bet that's it.
5: That's good, too.
1: Lunchbox?
5: I put typewriter, man.
1: I don't think it's a typewriter.
5: I don't either, but I had no idea.
1: Would you play it again? I think it's a cassette.
3: Because that shut to me. Is
1: I think
3: that
1: it's a cassette. Ray, what is it?
2: Cassette tape.
1: Good job,
3: Let's go,
1: dude.
3: Let's go, baby.
1: Eddie takes the lead, 1-0. Okay, next up.
4: I'm in
5: for the win.
3: I'm in.
1: Everybody, yeah, that's a pretty easy one, right?
3: Yeah.
1: 1, 2, 3.
3: Busy signal.
1: Okay, good. All right, next.
6: Hello, for $10,000.
7: Alan Ball.
6: Excuse me?
7: Alan Ball.
6: I'm sorry, maybe next time.
1: I got it.
3: I'm in.
1: You want to play that one more time?
6: Hello, for $10,000.
7: Alan Ball.
6: Excuse me?
7: Alan Ball.
6: I'm sorry, maybe next time.
1: Amy looks very frustrated.
4: I know.
5: Why do I know it.
1: Does that sound familiar?
4: No. It's got to be from... Lunchbox isn't in, but...
1: From the 90s.
5: I'm not in yet. Right,
3: you don't know Lunchbox?
5: No, I know it, but I don't know it.
3: Oh, right. so you don't know it. Okay, guys.
1: All right, time. Lunchbox?
5: I put Saved by the Bell.
1: Amy?
4: Dumb and Dumber.
1: Yeah. I know it. Do you know it?
3: I do know it.
1: 1, 2, 3.
3: Milk
1: got milk?
3: Commercial. It's milk. It's a milk commercial.
4: Did you just say got milk?
1: It's got milk.
4: So milk commercial is got milk.
3: Yeah, that's like saying McDonald's commercial and then you saying...
1: Hamburger commercial?
3: I'm loving it.
1: No, that's like saying hamburger commercial versus McDonald's commercial.
3: I don't know.
5: Is it really a milk commercial?
1: It's got milk.
3: It's milk.
1: It's literally the got milk.
8: It's got milk.
3: But it's a milk
1: but
3: commercial.
1: But they make milk commercials that aren't got milk.
8: Could be any milk.
3: Wait,
8: it's
3: who
8: got
3: makes milk?
8: Milk?
3: Got Milk was a company?
4: No, Got Milk is just a specific brand.
5: It's just a milk.
4: No, it's not a brand.
3: No, it was milk.
4: It's
3: it was
4: a
1: campaign.
4: Council.
1: Got Milk is a specific campaign.
4: Yeah, but
1: like
4: not
1: that's trademarked.
4: For, not for, it's for all milk.
5: Yeah.
1: But it's very specific. It's like going hamburger versus McDonald's.
3: No.
4: I agree with that part. It's, if Bobby named the specific campaign, it wasn't just like.
1: What did I write here?
4: You wrote Got Milk.
1: I don't right. feel. Right. I don't fight for them often, but I don't feel like that's the same.
3: Okay. You can have it.
4: Because, like,
8: yeah, it's not the same.
4: Got milk is specifically cow's milk. If you just say milk commercial, that could include all
3: kinds
4: of
3: things.
5: Amy, it was the 90s. There was no other milk alive.
1: I'm going to take that point.
3: Okay.
1: Hopefully, I don't sound like a little bee, but I feel like that was specific. All right, next up. I'm in. We do that again?
3: I'm in.
5: Oh, my goodness.
1: One more time. Amy's doing her finger. All right, 3 seconds. You have nothing? You're not writing anything down.
3: I don't have anything.
5: Write something.
1: What is your answer?
4: Pencil sharpener.
1: Lunchbox?
5: Cap gun.
4: A what?
5: Cap gun.
1: How do you feel about it?
3: Pretty good.
1: I feel
3: pretty good.
1: I feel a little better than pretty good, but I feel like 1, 2, 3. Disposable camera.
3: That's what I wrote down.
4: Oh, okay. That's what it is.
3: It's the,
4: yeah.
5: Oh.
1: It's that.
3: Morgan.
4: Yeah. Okay. You did.
1: I'm not challenging
3: you.
1: No,
3: I just wanted to make sure people didn't think I was.
1: I wasn't challenging you. I trust you.
4: Disposable camera. That's it.
1: All right. Next up.
9: What's up? What's up?
1: Ugh. What's stupid?
3: The details of this one.
4: Uh-huh.
3: Now yeah. I'm stressed about it.
5: Yeah, you better be.
3: And I normally wouldn't have been stressed
1: What's
3: about
1: the score,
3: it.
1: Mike?
0: Bobby and Eddie have 3. Amy and Lunchbox have 1.
1: Okay, so one of us are going to win. Don't be stressed.
3: Just relax.
1: Just relax. Let it happen. Play it again, please.
8: What's up? What's up?
3: All right, I'm in.
5: I think I got it wrong.
1: What do you have, Amy?
4: Bud.
3: You can't do that.
4: Bud beer.
1: Lunchbox?
4: I'm Budweiser. Man,
5: I put Budweiser.
1: Eddie, what do you have?
3: I have Bud Light.
1: I have Budweiser.
4: Okay, Steve, it could be Bud Light.
1: It could be Bud Light.
3: You told me to relax.
1: I know, I want you to relax. Ray, what is it?
9: I got Budweiser commercial.
4: Yeah.
1: Yes. That's it, right? I won? Bud? Yay! Unbelievable.
3: Oh! I'm happy for you.
1: Thank you. Do you feel like I cheated with the got milk, though? Because I don't want there to be any sort of negative energy here.
3: I don't think you cheated. I mean, the judge. Mike's the judge. He called it the way he called it.
1: If I were the judge, I would have given me that, though.
3: Really?
1: Yeah, if it were like you two, I would have said you're more specific.
3: But then, to be fair, I got Budweiser wrong, so I lost anyway.
1: Okay. I'll take my victory. This is the Bobby Bones Show. And now, Chris Stapleton. Here's Broken Halos.

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3: Good morning. I'm Alex Wiederspiel at the news desk.
4: A youth pastor in Randolph County has been arraigned in Randolph County Circuit Court. 34-year-old Kevin Jones is facing 4 charges accused of soliciting a minor via computer, distribution of material depicting minors in sexually explicit conduct, delivery of a controlled substance, and distribution of a hemp-derived product to a person under the age of 21. Jones will return to court for a pretrial hearing in September. Trial date is set for October. Officials say she's not competent to stand trial. A South Carolina woman who led police on a pursuit in 2024 will not stand trial in Harrison County Circuit Court. She was facing charges after police found several young children unrestrained in her vehicle, a loaded firearm, and meth. 25-year-old Ashley Alexandra White will serve up to 20 years in the care of the Department of Health and Human Services. The final ruling on the May Republican primary contest between Laura Kimball and Tim McNeely could come today. McNeely defeated the incumbent Kimball in the 71st House District race in the May primary by just 6 votes following recount and canvassing. The winner of the race is set to face a Democrat in the general election, though the county commission could rule for a new election should they find in favor of Kimball.
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3: 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Some fog is possible this morning for commuters. Sunny and warm today, high 91. Tonight, cloudy, low 71. Thursday, mostly sunny, high 91. Friday, a possible shower or thunderstorm.
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5: The Bobby Bones Show, everybody roll.
6: Yeah. The grandpa that got chunked in the air by that bison is talking. He lived. I mean, what a stud. Because that guy got thrown and he was old. Two things. You might die just from being thrown. You also might die from just being old. But he got thrown way up there and he said, and this is from CBS Mornings, saying he was trying to lure the bison away from his grandson.
7: McDaniel is recovering after surgery, and in a social media post, McDaniel wrote, "Thank you, everyone. I am okay," followed by a thumbs up emoji. We like to see that. McDaniel told CNN he tried to lure the bison away from his grandson. McDaniel also said he was grateful the situation was not worse.
6: They said a car honked at the bison. We didn't hear that because we didn't have the audio. Mm-hmm. We just saw the video. But they were still out messing around with that bison there. They were taking pictures of the bison. What we can learn here is wild animals move away. These kids that were petting the alligator yesterday or the day before, did you guys see that story?
8: No.
6: So obviously they were doing it for social media and they were petting the alligator.
8: Did the alligator bite them?
6: No, but like days before one had eaten somebody.
9: Oh my gosh.
8: There you go.
6: So this is in Florida. A couple days ago, a swimmer was killed by one of these alligators. And so the TikTok person was like, "Come with us to pet alligators." I was like, it's a get ready for me.
9: Right.
6: Come with us. Come with me as we get ready. But they go and they called their summer Steve Irwin Summer. Now, the irony is, you know, he died.
9: He got
6: by an animal.
9: Stingrays.
6: Yeah. So one clip shows the young woman paddling on Silver Spring State Park in a small clear canoe when one of them puts their hand in the water, rubbing her hand along the alligator's back.
10: Oh. Idiots.
6: The clip was seen 21 million times.
8: Yeah, because that's crazy.
6: I mean, that's why they're doing it. But if you mess with animals and you get hurt or die, you shouldn't expect a lot of sympathy. If an animal comes out of the woods and you don't expect the animal, like going on a hike and a bear gets you, sympathy, a lot of sympathy. That is very unfortunate. If you're petting an alligator and an alligator bites you or eats you, I don't know that I'm going to go, "Oh, I can't believe it. How tragic."
9: Yeah. I hate to say it's like you.
6: Ugh. But nothing happened to them. And now here we are talking about it. So other people are going to do it.
9: Yeah.
6: So that bison won't be euthanized, by the way. Thank God.
8: Good.
6: That would have been terrible. And they killed that big, beautiful creature for doing nothing. He didn't want to have his picture taken. We all saw that.
9: Yeah, obviously.
6: Sometimes you just don't want to have your picture taken. And the grandpa that survived, he got thrown so high. The fact that he didn't come down on his neck or his head. He was also like a unit of a man. I think that probably helped as well. Mm-hmm. He's a big
9: like
6: dude.
9: Big in stature, mm-hmm. Yeah.
6: Yeah.
9: A unit of a man.
8: I've never heard that, but that sounds cool.
6: You never heard someone called a unit?
8: No.
9: Well,
8: no.
9: Like other parts.
6: I don't know what you're watching.
8: Maybe.
6: All right, Morgan Wallen, you proof, Bobby Bone Show. Thank you guys for listening.

0: you can rent someone to come and barbecue with and for you. $65 a day. Rate's pretty low.
1: Oh, like if they come to do it with you, are they training you? Or
0: it's not for a skill. It's just
1: like a buddy?
0: Yeah. This is how it works. This will eventually be some sort of prostitution. We turn everything into prostitution of some sort. But yeah, right now you can hire someone to barbecue with you if you're lonely. The unusual service has been gaining traction with dozens of ads.
1: Dozens of ads like asking for it ads like...
0: Yeah.
2: Because people
0: people offering and then people saying, accepting? Oh, yes, I'll come and barbecue with and for me.
1: Oh, I don't know. I think I'm with you. What does barbecue mean?
2: You're right.
0: Yeah. Yes. Even if the first couple of people had good intentions, it turns into prostitution real quick.
1: Yeah, they figured out a loophole.
0: They come to your house. I'm here to barbecue. <You're
2: right>. Where are your thongs?
1: I can't say what I have in my head.
0: It's twice. Amy's just perving out today.
1: Sorry. I just thought they might jump with hot dogs.
0: Oh, my God.
2: Amy.
3: Wow.
2: You went there?
0: What is happening right now?
1: That's what you barbecue.
0: What did you watch last night?
1: Nothing.
0: Heated rivalry?
1: No.
0: You in?
1: What? No, I don't have a desire to watch that.
0: Okay. There is a new phone from Samsung. It's a foldable. These foldable phones are the coolest things because it's a flip phone, but then you flip it up and it's got a massive screen. How do you even fold a screen? Like, that to me is crazy. And I saw the exclusive trailer. There's a Samsung brand new generation foldable, new foldable shape, reinforcing their foldable superiority with the eighth generation of foldable devices. Dang, they've done that many. These phones look awesome. And also, as a Spider-Man, there's another Spider-Man coming out, Mike.
4: Oh, yeah.
0: You looking forward to this one?
4: Yeah, I bought my tickets like a month ago.
0: Oh, it's that good.
4: Yeah, one of my most anticipated movies of the year.
0: Who's the Spider-Man?
4: Tom Holland. He's great.
0: Did you guys see where he tried to message the soccer player Holland and Holland didn't message him back? I ghosted him?
1: No.
2: No, but that's funny.
0: Yeah. Look that story up. I get all the Spider-Men mixed up, though. And there's Tobey Maguire. There's Tom Holland. And there's the other guy that's kind of the middle of those two.
2: Garfield.
0: Andrew Garfield. Yeah.
2: Right?
0: Yeah, it had to be Tom Holland because he's Zendaya's guy, right?
2: Like, they're married, right?
0: Now they are, yeah.
2: Yeah, that's crazy.
0: Yeah. It's that good, huh? The new Spider-Man?
4: Oh, yeah.
0: I haven't watched really them since Tobey Maguire. I've watched Spider-Man. Like Peterman from Seinfeld. I watched Spider-Man in Avengers.
4: Yeah, he's good in that.
0: That's him, right? Yeah. Tom Holland? Is that, you see the story about the soccer player?
4: Yeah, that was him.
0: So a brand new shape is coming. Reserve the next Galaxy on Samsung.com today. And Spider-Man Brand New Day is exclusively in theaters July 31st. Did you feel like if you didn't get tickets to that, you wouldn't get tickets to that for a while?
4: I got
0: to
4: get my seat.
0: Is it because you wanted a good seat or maybe no seat?
4: I mean, the time I want and the seat I want, you got to get them early.
0: Yeah, we're going to watch Odyssey.
2: Mm.
0: Yeah, Friday. Told you guys that.
1: 3 hours.
0: That's what I told my wife yesterday. I said, hey, you know that movie's 3 hours. She's like, okay, cool.
2: No problem.
0: I was like,
1: you're like, happy anniversary.
0: All right. I'm glad I picked the earlier one then, since it's going to last with previews and everything. Is this going to be a 3-hour and 40-minute movie, right?
4: Nah. Yeah, I guess total from the start time.
0: Because I have to get there at the start time because I feel like if I don't, I'll be late to the movie.
4: Yeah, then credits are 7 minutes, so you can take off 7 minutes.
2: You're not staying for credits, right?
0: No, but he's saying you can pull it off the total time.
2: Oh, got it.
0: Yeah. So, all right, Spider-Man is coming out July 31st. So that's not this weekend or next, but the one after that?
4: Yeah, and The Punisher's in it.
0: Oh, I love The Punisher. That's one of my favorites. He's not in Avengers, though, is he?
4: No. Probably will eventually.
0: John Bernthal's awesome.
4: He's great.
0: Yeah, check out the new phone. And check out Spider-Man Brand New Day. All right, there you go.
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3: 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Some fog is possible this morning for commuters. Sunny and warm today, high 91. Tonight, cloudy, low 71. Thursday, mostly sunny, high 91. Friday, a possible shower or thunderstorm.

0: the Bobby Bones Show. Let's go.
1: So the House yesterday passed that daylight savings time will be permanent.
2: Okay.
1: Now, it's still got to get through the Senate. But the House did say, all right, thumbs up, we're going daylight savings time. I think this might be one of those instances where we need smart people to protect us from being dumb. Because I'm someone who goes, man, let's just commit to daylight savings time because it stays lighter, darker. Because we all know I like to play in the cul-de-sac late at night.
2: Right.
1: Before the streetlights come on.
3: Right.
2: Of course.
1: But I did a lot of research last night. The science community says we should not go to permanent daylight savings time for a couple of reasons. One, we will not sleep as well. Our bodies do not line up with the times whenever it's later, lighter later and darker earlier. Secondly, in the winter, it's going to be so dark all through the morning and some places not getting light until 9 a.m.
3: Whoa.
1: Where you got kids at bus stops, you got driving basically at night in the morning. So science says not the best idea. Normal dum-dums like us go, awesome idea because I like light later. So this might be one of those instances where we need smart people to save us from ourselves because I'm totally down for daylight savings time all the time.
2: Yeah, I have never taken into consideration these other things you're mentioning.
1: They tried this in the 70s and they flipped it in 10 months.
2: Really?
1: Mm-hmm.
2: I didn't know that part either.
1: So I've been very vocal about why we flipping times. It seems now there was a reason.
2: Yeah.
1: Because I've never quite dug in. And I spent probably 20 minutes last night, one, reading what the House said and what happens next. It may not even pass the Senate. Then secondly, I was reading a lot of people in the science community writing articles about why this is not good for our bodies. So take that for what it is. It's still got to get through the Senate.
2: Did it barely pass or?
1: No, it passed pretty, I don't have the numbers, but it was like 180 to 70 or something like that.
2: Okay. Well, so they're just not taking into consideration.
1: No, it's just a very populist thing.
2: Okay.
1: And right now, nothing like distraction from the things that really suck. Like we're about to have oil prices go back up because of what's happening in Iran. So why don't we pass a bill that's, hey, let's do daylight savings time because people like that and they'll talk about that for a minute.
2: Okay.
1: That's why I think. Because everything else kind of sucks right now.
2: Mm-hmm.
1: But I think we need the smart people to protect us from ourselves here, if that's the case. It passed, here's the actual numbers, 308 to 117. Now, it's still got to get to the Senate, but I don't know, I still feel like daylight's good and fun later. I'm still, even though I say that, like, protect us, you got to protect me from me because it sounds awesome.
2: Yeah.
1: But that's what's up. I don't really know how to feel because it does sound fun, but you got kids that, if they're riding the bus, you got people driving to work, complete darkness. You got our bodies not lining up. It's still daylight late. We're trying to go to sleep and it's still light.
2: I mean,
1: at 9 p.m.
2: I've always wanted it to happen, but I don't want it to happen because of a distraction.
1: Well, also what I don't want to happen is all the states to do their own thing because they can.
2: Well, Arizona doesn't have it.
1: And that's great, but that's one state. I think maybe Vegas sometimes doesn't flip. Nevada.
3: Yeah. Nevada, yeah.
1: I think they don't have time. They don't have clocks there. And that may not even be true either. But if every state starts to be different, then it's hard to keep up with.
3: Right.
1: It's not so hard to go, Arizona rocks. They have their own thing. But if Iowa's different, then Florida's different, then Arkansas's
2: different.
1: Right,
2: you like never know what time it is when you're going.
1: So it's not even all of Arizona. It's Hawaii and most of Arizona.
2: Oh, just most?
1: Mm-hmm.
3: So I wonder what they're saying about it. Like, is their sleep bad? You know, like, are their kids getting...
1: I didn't ask anybody in Arizona.
3: I feel like they should speak up because they've been doing
1: it. They committed to it a long time ago, but I'm not sure because there are two versions as well. You can do permanent standard time or permanent daylight savings. And daylight savings is the one that rocks.
3: Okay.
1: Because we get to play golf later, work out in the driveway
3: That's
1: later.
3: The daylight
2: later.
3: You
2: like to stay up later.
1: Yeah. It rocks. Save us from ourselves, please. That's it. Taylor Swift now. I knew it. I knew you. Bobby Bones Show. Thank you guys for listening.

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2: 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It is a great story. Lunchbox has it coming up next here in our segment called Tell Me Something Good.
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4: With your Bear Sports Report, I'm Alex Wiederspiel. It's over for the French. Spain split two goals across each half in a dominant semifinal performance, winning 2-0 over France. Now France will face the loser of England-Argentina on Saturday for the third place game. England-Argentina kicks off at 3 p.m. today on Fox. The winner plays in the World Cup final Sunday versus Spain. The investigation into New York Jets quarterback and former Mountaineer Geno Smith, sparked by a viral video, is no longer active. A woman accused Smith of assaulting her, but the investigation appears to have concluded with no charges. Smith is expected to start for the New York Jets a full decade after his final start in 2016 for the Jets. The American League got the win 4-0 over the National League All-Stars, and the AL staff held the NL hitters to just 3 hits. In the win, Major League Baseball action resumes Thursday. The Pirates don't resume until Friday. That's all from the Bear Sports Desk. I'm Alex Wiederspiel.
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1: 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Some fog is possible this morning for commuters. Sunny and warm today, high 91. Tonight, cloudy, low 71. Thursday, mostly sunny, high 91. Friday, a possible

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1: Lunchbox is annoyed because Scuba Steve always talks about Disney, like, all the time.
2: It's like he works for Disney. It's like I talk to him about something, and then he somehow transitions it to, hey, have you guys seen this movie? And I'm like, yeah, we watched that. Well, they have a ride at Disney that your kids would love, and it does this and does that. And I'm like, stop with the Disney. He's like cramming it down my throat.
1: He is from Orlando, though. Like, that's his home. That'd be like telling me, hey, stop talking about Arkansas.
2: I understand. No, no. You can talk about it, but it's like he's secretly trying to, what do you do that like Zach Morris did where you'd telepathically?
1: Like hypnotize?
2: Huh? In me to get me to go to Disney. Like he's trying to brainwash me into like, oh, I have to go to Disney. It's almost, oh, you would never imagine how your kids are going to feel when they walk in and they see Mickey for the first time. I'm like, can we give it a rest?
1: Scuba?
3: I want your kids to be able to experience like a life. And do things and have fun. And so I think I'm fighting for your children to get them to go to Disney. And I feel like you'd have a good time as well, too.
1: Is this because he's like, I didn't go to Disney, so my kids don't go?
3: Oh, yeah. And whenever I see his kids, I love going like chanting Disney, Disney, Disney, Disney. And they do it, too.
1: I forgot that Lunchbox said that. Like, he didn't get to go as a kid, so he doesn't want his kids to go.
4: Correct.
1: So now I understand why. But also, Scooby is from Orlando, and that's your favorite place or no?
3: Disney and Universal are like my top two favorite places. And when I lived in LA, we had annual passes. We'd go like every other weekend. It was so much fun.
1: Is Disney in California as good as Disney in Florida where you grew up?
3: So they're different. So I can't compare the two. I used to crap on the LA one because it's smaller and whatever, but I love it because it is the original, and it's really cool to see where things started and how they grew into Disney World.
1: Oh, he's doing it to us now. See? Oh, he's now an ambassador for Disney to us.
5: It won't work on me.
1: Yeah.
3: Yet.
1: Okay. I forgot that Lunchbox had done that bit, though, where he's like, they ain't going to I think Scuba's just messing with them. Do you talk about Disney to all your friends that much?
3: I mean, it's like one of my things that I'm passionate about, like that, the Orlando Magic and my wife and family.
1: You ever been to Disney as an adult by yourself?
3: As an adult by myself. I've never gone by myself, but I've gone with like, have I gone by myself? No.
1: Okay.
3: I've been to the zoo by myself once. But
1: that's not Disney.
3: That's not Disney,
2: if
3: yeah.
2: you go to Disney by yourself as an adult, you're a weirdo.
4: My dad did it one time.
3: I feel like you just want to go and you want to ride a ride. Like if I live close enough, I'd be like, yeah, I'll go ride a ride and have lunch and then leave.
4: There are places where you can go as an adult and have so much fun at Disney. Like there at Epcot Center, you can try all the beers from around the world.
3: Yeah, the World Showcase, phenomenal. Love and it. They got all those cool rides like Guardians of the Galaxy. And
2: here we go.
1: I think it's safer to do all that beer drinking with kids, though.
4: I don't know.
1: All right, we're done. Thank you, everybody, for listening. 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Hope you guys have a great day. We'll see you tomorrow. Bye, everybody.
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0: 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Today, high 91. Tonight, low 75. Partly cloudy. Thursday, high 91. Low 69. Clouds are expected. Friday, high 88. Low 70. Clouds once again.

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0: Luke Combs back in the saddle on your home for today's Best Country 101.3 The Bear. Hopefully you are having a wonderful, wonderful morning thus far. I cannot speak today. It is one of those days where I am tongue-tied. I hope that your week has been going great, your day has been going great. We're about halfway through the week. Not quite. We will be here in a little bit, though. So please sit back, relax, and enjoy all this country music that we got for you.
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We'll play a round of the Bobby feud. Top 10 things we secretly judge others for. 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

0: Jason Aldean, Don't Tell on Me on your home for today's best country, 101.3 The Bear. It is a Wednesday morning, although it's a little bit. I feel bad, not bad. I feel weird saying morning at around 11 p.m., you know, that 11 to 12, I guess, hour. Because it's 11 and it is technically still the morning, but I feel like I should be saying noon. Morning just doesn't feel right. And I know it is right, but it's just one of those things in my mind, you know? You have any of those things that it's like, it technically is this thing, but calling it that thing is a little bit weird. I know there was a debate for a little while on the internet over whether a hot dog was a sandwich. And I mean, people were arguing left and right. I feel like calling it a sandwich isn't right, you know? It's one of those in my mind.
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3: 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Today going to be a high 91, tonight low 75. Thursday, high 91, low 69. Clouds throughout the day. Friday, high 88, low 70. Cloudy once again.

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Luke Combs is playing right now with Ain't No Love in Oklahoma. We're going to end this 11 o'clock hour here in a bit. We got some party. Lainey Wilson coming up. A lot of great country music. So please stick around and enjoy it.

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mapped out, it'll sit right here on this land. And you could leave town a rich man. And he said, boys, whatever you're offering, it won't be enough.

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She's in the big city now, but she still calls home.

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0: John Morgan, Kid Myself on your home for today's best country, 101.3 The Bear. 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
0: 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Tonight going to be around 75. Clouds expected. Thursday, high 91, low 69. Cloudy once again. Friday, high 88, a low 70. Clouds are once again expected.

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The Bear, George Burge, is playing right now. 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

0: Morgan Wallen, don't we, on your home for today's best country, 101.3 The Bear. It is a wonderful Wednesday. We're more than halfway through the day, which means that we're more than halfway through the work week. Hopefully, you're excited for the weekend that's coming. I'm excited for it. I hope you are as well. I also hope that your week has been going good thus far. Now that we're officially past the halfway point, I feel like it's safe to make a general call on how the week is going. But we've still got two more days, so I hope you're ready to enjoy those two more days, because we here at The Bear are, of course, going to be playing country music the entire time.
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4: 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Today, high 91. Tonight, low 75. Partly cloudy throughout the day. Thursday, high 91, low 69. Clouds expected. Friday, a high 88. Low 70, once again, partly cloudy throughout the day. Minor precipitation as well.

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15: 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Tonight, going to be around 76, clouds expected. Thursday, high 91, low 69, clouds throughout the day. Friday, high 88, low 70, clouds throughout the day. Precipitation at night.

0: Riley Green with Change My Mind on your home for today's best country, 101.3 The Bear. That is it for me for today. I hope that you've had a lovely time listening, hanging out, and of course enjoying the music as always. My name is Ethan, and I will see ya.
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We'll play a round of the Bobby Feud. Top 10 things we secretly judge others for. 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

0: 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Cody Johnson on the way next. We'll hear from Bailey Zimmerman this hour, some Nate Smith and Dan and Shay up ahead, and more chances to win coming up on 101.3 The Bear.
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0: 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Partly cloudy tonight, a low of 71. Mostly sunny skies tomorrow, a high of 94. Chance of showers and thunderstorms Friday, a high of 92.

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0: 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Hey, if you'd like to win a gift certificate for two to a VIP tour at the Trans-Allegheny Lunatic Asylum in Weston, be caller 5 right now, the number 1-877-BEAR-121.
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4: 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Partly cloudy tonight, a low of 71, mostly sunny skies tomorrow, a high of 94. Showers and thunderstorms possible Friday, a high of 92.

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We'll play a round of the Bobby feud. 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

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Mark Rogers hanging out till 7 on this Wednesday. Right now it's Riley Green, different round here on The Bear.

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0: 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Partly cloudy tonight, a low of 71. Mostly sunny skies tomorrow, a high of 94. Showers and thunderstorms on Friday with a high of 92.

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0: Today's Best Country, 101.3 The Bear, Max McNown, Better Me For You. Hey, that's going to do it for me. I'll see you tomorrow afternoon at 3, some Cody Johnson next, then at 7, a taste of Country Nights on 101.3 The Bear.
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Yes, couldn't we all? Shaboozy there with good news on Taste of Country Nights. Hey, it's Evan Paul hanging out with you. I got Ella Langley coming up, her duet with Morgan Wallen, I Can't Love You Anymore. That is on the way after Tucker Wetmore wind up missing you on Taste of Country Nights. I know I'm

0: Jason Country Nights, Evan Paul here with Jason Aldean. Dude, you've been on my show probably the most out of any country music superstar. Thank you, man.
1: You got to give the people what they want, Evan. You know what I'm saying?
0: Yeah, I get constant emails all day. I'm sure, like, where's Aldean?
1: I'm sure you do.

0: That is brand new country from George Burge featuring Luke Bryan. It's called Ride, Ride, Ride. It's crazy because George Burge wrote that song and texted it to Luke Bryan, and he was like, there's no way Luke Bryan's going to even listen to it. And then Luke was like, I love it. And then he jumped on it. It's Evan Paul here with you, reminding you, you can always call in if you need somebody to talk to. They got me in a studio here with no windows. So hit me up, 888-544-7181.
1: Hey there, I'm calling to give my husband a shout out on his birthday today. He's my nine finger prince. That's what I call him. I love him so much.
0: Hold on, I have to hear more about this nickname.
1: It's because he lost a finger, his pinky finger, on his right hand about 4 years ago. After we had met, he had an accident with a power tool, and he lost his finger. And so I call him that's our little inside joke. He's my nine fingered prince.
0: Okay, what's your nine finger prince's name?
1: His name's Michael.
0: Okay, I got you.
1: Thank you.
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You know, after Lee Bryce admitted it, Dustin Lynch is admitting it. Yes, us guys are not easy to love. Here's Dustin Lynch on Taste of Country Nights.

That was Luke Combs and Be By You. It's Evan Paul, Taste of Country Nights. I remember I played baseball in high school, and the coach would be like, come here, boys, come over here, grab a knee. Let's grab a knee, hang out with the boys around here on Taste of Country Nights.

0: Taste of Country Nights. Evan Paul here with Ella Langley. Do you still get like starstruck when you meet like big country artists that you used to listen to growing up? Like, give me a couple examples.
1: We did the Toby Keith tribute, me and Riley did, and everyone was standing at this bar on stage, and it was like Hardy and Laney and Luke Bryan and Kara Underwood were standing right there, and I was like, all right, I know some of them. Like, I can get by. And then I saw Eric Church, and so I made my way in, and I was like, I'm really not trying to be weird, but this is really cool. All right, now I'm done. Like, I just be weird for a second. I announced that I'm trying my best because I can't just act cool about it all the time.

0: That is the latest from Ella Langley. It's called Loving Life Again on Taste of Country Nights with Evan Paul. I'm always loving life, so if you're tuned in, be ready to be in a good mood. An escaped wildebeest at an Indiana zoo made they had to force evacuation all visitors. They said a male white-bearded wildebeest escaped from its habitat in the African savanna exhibit. Visitors were evacuated, but in a calm fashion so it wouldn't spook the animal. Could you imagine if I was there with my family, our 7-year-old and our 2-year-old, we would definitely spook that thing because they can't stay quiet for 5 seconds. They did secure the area and they got the wildebeest back into its habitat. No injuries were reported.
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